and it might be my last chance with you. So I might as well get it over. The things I have to say won't wait anymore.

I, cause we just turn around, yeah. In circles, that shit hurts us. I can't see it, I'm just honest, yeah. I am out of my mind, yeah. Cause we just turn around.